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0: 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Only know you love her when you let her go. 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

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Unforgettable. 50 Cent. 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God damn.

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1: 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We're taking calls on the wish line. Making your

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Would you rescue me? 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

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Uh-huh. 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

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Listen to the mariachi play at midnight. Are you with me? Are you with me?

Feel loose. Get comfortable. Grab your loved ones or grab your love partner. And if you're by yourself, no worries.

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1: 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I fear the worst. How could you leave us all behind? 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
1: Ladies and gentlemen, as you know, we have something special down here at Birdland this evening. A recording for Blue Note Records.

America's better. Divide the Paris. One bit of dread. I'm Linus House. Of Darren. And the John.